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I desire him, he is absolutely ready to seize me. And in heart, I am Muslim, in heart, I am an

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